Copyright, copyright, copyright, copyright, copyright, copyright, copyright, copyright, copyright, copyright, copyright, copyright, copyright, copyright, copyright, copyright, copyright, copyright, copyright, copyright, copyright, copyright, copyright, copyright, copyright, copyright, copyright, copyright, copyright, copyright, copyright, copyright, copyright, copyright, copyright, copyright, copyright, copyright, copyright, copyright, copyright, copyright, copyright, copyright, copyright, copyright, copyright, copyright, copyright, copyright, copyright, copyright, copyright, copyright, copyright, copyright, copyright, copyright, copyright, copyright, copyright, copyright, copyright, copyright, copyright, copyright, copyright, copyright, copyright, copyright, copyright, copyright, copyright, copyright, copyright, copyright, copyright, copyright, copyright, copyright, copyright, copyright, copyright, copyright, copyright, copyright, copyright, copyright, copyright, copyright, 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
6: It's

0: Grandpa Woke.
1: I'm talking subversively to you.
2: Well, hey, folks, this is Bebop. I'm a buddy of Matt's. I do a radio show with him on WRFN. That's Radio Free Nashville for those folks who are trying to keep up. But we occasionally do a live broadcast over from Master Chop, Tennessee, from my mercantile called Bebop's House of Souse. Now, what we do, we take some souse and we lay it thick on a donut. Get a big cup of tomato biscuit, boy, that'll...

Thank you.

0: In the modern world, when we want to make something happen automatically, when we want to use these newfangled computer things, when we want to make something happen automatically, when we want to make something happen automatically, when we want to make something happen automatically, when we want to make something happen
1: I'm going to go to the hospital.

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I mean, it's got a carousel of records, an arm to grab hold of one of them and place it on this little turntable, and so obviously the carousel will rotate to a specific record, stop, the arm will grab it, put it on the turntable with the selected side facing up, let go of it, then the tone arm will move into position to play it, and once it's done, the tone arm will return to its resting position. The record grabby arm will grab it again, put it back, and we're done.

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1: Yeah.
0: Sloppy sweaters, shades, boots.
1: Uh-huh.
0: Not anymore.
1: Not anymore? How does she dress now?
0: You really want to know?
1: Yeah.
0: Wait till the end of this bar and I'll tell you.
1: Okay.

honky-tonks and bars and kill that man and give me that awful name. Well, it was Gatlinburg in mid-July, and I'd just hit town and my throat was dry. I thought I'd stop and have myself a brew at an old saloon on a street of mud. There at a table, dealing stud, sat the dirty mangy dog that named me Sue. Well, I knew that snake was my own sweet dad from a worn-out picture that my mother'd had. And I knew that scar on

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0: with rapturous feeling. There was never a sound for miles around, save fire buttons healing, hitting the ceiling.
1: My, my, my, my, my, my, my.
0: A lady while dining at Crewe found an elephant's prick in her stew. Said the waiter, don't shout or wave it about, the others will want one too.
2: There once was a whore at Yale with a price lick tattooed on her tail. And on her behind, for the sake of the blind, she had it embroidered in braille.
3: There was a young man from Racine who was weaned at the age of 16. He said, I'll admit there's no milk in the tit, but think of all the fun it has been.

song by Parker Fans, and because it's so hot, let's play a track called Verano Holandés by Parker Fans from their Bark EP that just came out a few months ago. Here we go. Thank you for listening. You're listening to Sheena's Jungle Room here on WFMU. Take care.

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So I asked him, "What does she look like?" And the man from Mars said, "She's 8'2", solid blue, 5 transistors in each shoe. 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

0: to you very much, sir.
1: Ladies and gentlemen, don't be alarmed by the request I've been asked to make. The management assures you that no one will be harmed. 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

0: we said, where did you come from? 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
1: He pulled out his ray gun and said with a glow,
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1: Mr. Edmund, will you please marry me?
0: I said, well, no, I couldn't do that. Well, that just would

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On a back road out of Chattanooga one night, my van began to stall. 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You're gonna be a hard to believe. They'll do your story and a picture too in Flying Saucer magazine.

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